Mostly clear and cooler tonight with overnight lows between 41 and 46. Mostly sunny as we head into the day on Thursday, high between 68 and 71 degrees. Looks like some rain coming back in the picture as we head into the day on Friday. We'll find temperatures back up between the mid-70s in northern Illinois and lower 80s down south. For WBGL, I'm meteorologist Kevin Lighty.

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2: Quote from Mary Claire, and I love that the Lord put these words on her heart, and she shared a bunch of scriptures from the Bible that really helped inspire this song. And I love this one from Lamentations 3, verses 22 and 23. It says, "How enduring is God's loyal love? The Eternal has inexhaustible compassion. Here they are, every morning new. Your faithfulness, God, is as broad as the day."
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7: Mostly clear and cooler tonight with overnight lows between 41 and 46. Mostly sunny as we head into the day on Thursday, high between 68 and 71 degrees. Looks like some rain coming back in the picture as we head into the day on Friday. We'll find temperatures back up between the mid-70s in northern Illinois and lower 80s down south. For WBGL, I'm meteorologist Kevin Mighty.

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0: you've done. I'm grateful you were here for the internship all those years ago. You're like my star person. And listen to Odyssey and just God bless you, as he obviously has been doing since you were born, and even before you were born, he was in your corner.
1: Yes.
0: Nothing better.
1: Covenant of love.
0: Covenant of love.
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1: Content.
2: Aha.
1: Even though it creates anxiety, sadness, or fear.
2: Yes.
1: And, you know, because that's like self-sabotage, basically.
2: Right.
1: Is that what you have taken doom scrolling to mean?
2: Yeah, I would say so. I mean, I also have felt like it's just, to me, even if I'm just doing it for a long period of time and it feels like I just wasted my time, even if it wasn't negative, it still feels like doom scrolling to me.
1: Okay.
2: It's just like, oh, I could have done something else with that time.
1: But it says that doom scrolling is like you go on knowing that you're going to get into negative stuff.
2: Yeah, I don't feel like there's a lot of negative stuff in my feed, thankfully. But
1: that's what I would assume.
2: Other people could say it's like stupid stuff.
1: Yeah, that's true. But that's the thing. You're opening yourself up to public conversation.
2: Yeah.
1: Which is a little tricky.
2: Yeah.
1: I would like to ask this question, though, and see if anybody wants to answer it. If you doom scroll, which, you know, the old version of doom scroll might be to watch the nightly news. You know, you're in for a half hour of just straight up negativity.
2: Yes.
1: And then there's like one happy story at the end.
2: And you follow it up with Wheel of Fortune.
1: Yeah. And you're self-aware enough to say, yeah, I doom scroll. I do it. I hate to do it, but I do.
2: Yeah.
1: What do you think keeps you doing that? That's my question to you.
2: Why do you stay the doom scroll?
1: Yeah.
2: Okay.
1: Then think about it. Maybe, you know, send us a social media message or something. You know.
3: Jonathan and Courtney.
1: She pulls out one record and she says, who's this ugly guy? You know who it was?
2: Uh-uh.
1: Johnny Cash.
2: Oh, come on, Janae. Good night.
3: 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Yes,
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6: To you on your Thursday. Mostly sunny skies today, high between 69 and 72 degrees. Rain moving in late tonight, a low between 48 and 53, and that rain will continue again on Friday with highs between 72 and 79. For WBGL, I'm meteorologist Kevin Lighty.

Like getting out of bed in the morning, it can be hard to get going. That's when you open the blinds. Keeping you going by letting the light in. WBGL.

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WBGL.

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1: If you have questions about Jesus, the Bible, sometimes the hardest part is knowing where do you go with those questions. 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

0: things, but someone asked him to church and look what happened. Someone was compassionate and inclusive in inviting of him to their church, and he came, and look what God did. If it's been on your heart to invite someone to church, I encourage you to do it. God will do the rest. It's not up to you. God will do the rest. He's the one that leads people to himself.
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Uplifting WBGL.

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